0: One station.
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0: Pratite nas na Instagramu Radio Gejfer Srpski. I only smoke what I drink. I only smoke what I drink. And I only drink what I drink. And I only drink what I overthink.
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Hey, welcome to episode 816 of No Excuses with me, EDX. I hope you're well and are ready for a solid hour of fire new music. Coming up in this week's show, I've got tracks lined up from Mahmoud Orhan and Francis Mercier, Andrea Oliva, Greggio, and plenty more, including my brand new single Echoes featuring Orem, which has just landed on Syrup Music. But before that, here's an absolutely massive collab from Josh Giganti and Pranaflow featuring True Motion. This is Secrets. Crank it up loud and

Ava, titled The Morning After. You also heard tracks from Martin Herger, Mahmoud Orhan, and Francis Mercier. 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A massive thanks for tuning in this week. I hope you've enjoyed the selection. 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From me, EDX. Enjoy and catch you same time.